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1: I'm Justin Goulet. The University of Alberta's and Northwestern Polytechnic's joint NAMP program is starting strong. According to Grand Prairie MLA Nolan Dick, last fall the NAMP program started right here in Grand Prairie. Dick says he was excited once the project became official with the goal to help retain medical students here in Grand Prairie.
2: This is a huge, huge win for not just Grand Prairie, but Northern, Northwestern and Northern Alberta. And so I'm hoping that this model is something that we can replicate across Alberta and continue working on.
1: The NAMP program can accommodate up to 30 new medical students per year. Historic Dunvegan is one of 15 different museums or historic sites to be a part of the Canada Strong Pass. The pass is put on by the Alberta government. Through the program, a select number of Alberta museums and historic sites will be free for children and teens aged 17 and under, and half price for adults aged 18 to 24, with no limits for the number of visits. The pass is not a physical or digital pass that visitors need to present or download. The benefits are automatically applied to all eligible guests during the program period. The program started this past Friday and will run until September 7th. And the Grand Prairie Storm have announced their home opener opponent and date for when the season gets underway in September. Last season, the Storm lost in Game 7 of the AJHL semifinals. The Storm will be looking to start the season off strong for their home opener against the Bonneville Pontiacs on September 18th at the Bonnets Energy Center. Season tickets can still be bought for the upcoming season. Get local news delivered right to you. 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
0: Good weather.
3: A big weather says chance showers in our forecast today and a high of 27. Overnight might see some more showers and a low of 10. Tomorrow, possible showers and a high of 28. Right now at the GOAT, we're sitting at 9.
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3: Well, the Edmonton Oilers announced yesterday the re-signing of defenseman Connor Murphy. The 33-year-old will stay with the Oilers for 5 more seasons at a $4.1 million cap hit. And finally, wrapping things up, the Toronto Blue Jays beat the Houston Astros by a score of 4-2 last night. Jays starter Dylan Cease gave up 3 hits, 2 runs, and 4 walks while striking out 8 batters across 5 2/3 innings as Toronto evened up their season record with 39 wins and 39 losses.
0: Line them up. 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Everything that rocks.

Your master, it is the Bluestone 10 after 6 on the GOAT. Hello, I'm Jason. Thank you so much for hanging out with me on your Tuesday. Some of the things that we're going to talk about before the hour is up, we're going to talk about returning things to the grocery store. I did it for the very first time but a year ago. I thought it was very weird. I didn't know how to feel going in. But I'll share that story with you just after 6:30. What I do want to remind you about right now, though, is we are giving you chances to walk away with a pair of weekend passes to Rockin' Thunder down in Edmonton. Of course, it's going on over 2 days, July 11th and 12th. 3 days, Grace and Creed going to be your headliners there. Here's the important thing that you have to keep in mind. Of course, you are waiting for your ungodly proclamation. So whenever you hear that, that is your cue to text. And the word that you have to text in is thunder, T-H-U-N-D-E-R. Send it off to 780-357-1047. You can't miss it. It's very, very obvious. Even if you haven't heard it before, you'll know what it is when you hear it. Here's why it's important to get in sort of earlier rather than later. I think because this is a new contest, a lot of people still, they might not be used to doing what they're supposed to do, if that makes sense. So if you hear that ungodly proclamation, that cue to text in, dude, don't put it off. Send it and then forget it. That way your name is in the draw. So we're going to give away a pair of weekend passes to Rockin' Thunder this coming Friday, July 11th. July 11th to 12th is when it's going down. But we'll give the first pair of tickets away June 26th. So this Friday, we got another pair of tickets that we'll give away next Friday. And then we have a platinum experience that we'll give away 7:15 on July 6th. There's a couple opportunities for you to win. However, the longer the contest goes on, the more people enter, the less chance you have to win. That's why getting in earlier is definitely better than later. So, of course, we already mentioned your headliners, Glorious Sons and Mammoth, also taking the stage, as is Grandson, Buck Cherry, Paul Langlois, Biff Naked, Calling All Captains. List goes on and on. So, again, listen for your ungodly proclamation. That is going to be your cue to text. When you hear it, send off the word thunder. For the love of God, double check your spelling, T-H-U-N-D-E-R, and text it away to 780-357-1047. Get yourself a pair of tickets to Rockin' Thunder next month, July 11th and 12th, down in Edmonton.

0: 619, Tragically Hip, Hunter Meridian, everything that rocks on 104.7 The Goat. I'm Jason. Thank you for hanging out with me on your Tuesday. Looks like we got a bunch of rain in the forecast, at least for the next couple days. They're saying it could see some rain today, could see some rain tomorrow. Looks like Thursday we get a bit of a break for it. It is going to be pretty warm, sunshine and 28. And then Friday onwards, it looks like it's going to be pretty wet. So take that and do with it what you will. There's probably not going to be a whole lot of camping happening this weekend if the forecast stays the way it is right now. Speaking of camping, yesterday, of course, was your final ticket deadline to get your early bird tickets for the Cash and Camping Super Lottery. 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Of course, there is still a myriad of other prizes that are up for grabs. 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And their Summer 50-50, which yesterday was sitting around $70,000. It's only going to continue to go up. 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However, if you are out and about, you see anything going on, something causing delays, appreciate a heads up. 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
1: I'm Justin Goulet. The University of Alberta's and Northwestern Polytechnic's joint NAMP program is starting strong, according to Grand Prairie MLA Nolan Dick. Last fall, the NAMP program started right here in Grand Prairie. Dick says he was excited once the project became official, with the goal to help retain medical students here in Grand Prairie.
2: This is a huge, huge win for not just Grand Prairie, but Northern, Northwestern and Northern Alberta. And so I'm hoping that this model is something that we can replicate across Alberta and continue working on.
1: The NAMP program can accommodate up to 30 new medical students per year. Historic Dunvegan is one of 15 different museums or historic sites to be a part of the Canada Strong Pass. The pass is put on by the Alberta government. Through the program, a select number of Alberta museums and historic sites will be free for children and teens aged 17 and under, and half price for adults aged 18 to 24, with no limits for the number of visits. The pass is not a physical or digital pass that visitors need to present or download. The benefits are automatically applied to all eligible guests during the program period. The program started this past Friday and will run until September 7th. And the Grand Prairie Storm have announced their home opener opponent and date for when the season gets underway in September. Last season, the Storm lost in Game 7 of the AJHL semifinals. The Storm will be looking to start the season off strong for their home opener against the Bonneville Pontiacs on September 18th at the Bonnets Energy Center. Season tickets can still be bought for the upcoming season. Get local news delivered right to you. 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
0: Good weather.
3: A big weather says it might see some showers in the forecast today and a high of 27. Overnight, possible showers and a low of 10. Tomorrow, even more showers getting up to 28. Right now at the GOAT, double-digit temperatures. I was sitting at 10.
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3: Well, the Edmonton Oilers announced yesterday the re-signing of defenseman Connor Murphy. The 33-year-old will stay with the Oilers for five more seasons at a $4.1 million cap hit. And finally, wrapping things up, the Toronto Blue Jays beat the Houston Astros by a score of 4-2 last night. Jays starter Dylan Cease gave up three hits, two runs, and four walks while striking out eight batters across five and two-third innings as Toronto evened up their season record with 39 wins and 39 losses.
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0: Offspring 639 on the GOAT. Good morning. I'm Jason. I want to talk about returns. Before I get into this, though, I feel like I have to say I have no problem returning things to the store. Like, I keep the receipts for a lot of things that I buy. Even if it's something I know I'm not going to need, I just say, I better hold on to the receipt. You never know what could happen. I could bring it back. My wife hates it because there's receipts quite literally all over our house. When we were packing, we moved on this past Friday. We found so many receipts to things that I don't even really know what they were for anymore. However, there was only one time where I was not made to feel weird by somebody else, but it was my own thing. I was like, I don't know if people go to this store to return things. Like, I've never seen anybody do it, and I've never heard of anybody doing it. I've never been with anybody while they return things to the grocery store. Is that a weird thing to do? Is it weird to return food to the grocery store? Because I lived by the motto of, at least I can look at it. Like, I give it a once over. I know going in that some food is kind of a gamble. But there was one time where I was like, no, this has gone too far. I am going to return this one item to the grocery store. I'll let you know how that went. But first, I'd love to hear from you. Text or call 780-357-1047. You can also get in touch online, Facebook or Instagram, 1047 The GOAT. We'll come back to this in about 10 minutes' time, but I want to know, have you ever returned anything to the grocery store, or is that just kind of weird to do?
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1: 1047

0: for your, I don't know, just your feedback on this one today. I've done something for the first time. Granted, it was a while ago, but I don't really know how common it is. Text or call 780-357-1047. You also get in touch online, Facebook or Instagram. You find us at 1047 The Goat. Have you ever returned anything to the grocery store? Or is that a weird thing to do? Like, say you buy a food item, regardless if it's fruit, vegetables, bread, a canned good. You get home, you realize, this doesn't really look too good. Maybe it's expired. Maybe it's gone bad. Do you bring it back to the store, or do you just eat the loss? There was one time, let me tell you this story. I've only done this once. Happened roughly about a year ago. It was a bag of shredded cheese. My wife and I, we did the grocery shopping. We bring it home. I was making a sandwich. I open up the bag of cheese. I didn't look at it, but I put my hand in, and I felt something wet. And I'm going, this cheese shouldn't be wet. I look inside. It's bad. Like, it's all just covered in mold and bad stuff, and it's not good. It's pretty much what I'm trying to say. So I'm thinking to myself, this is it. This is the last straw. This is the straw that breaks the camel's back. $13 bag of shredded cheese. I'm saying to myself, I'm gonna take this back to the grocery store. So about a 7-minute drive, the whole time I'm in my car, I'm thinking, I don't know if this is a normal thing to do. I don't know if other people return food to the grocery store or if they just kind of eat the loss. I got up to the counter. A bunch of thoughts are going through my mind. You know when you play scenarios over in your head and you're like, if they say this, then I'm going to say this. But if they say it this way, then I'm going to come back with this. I go up to the counter. It took about 2 seconds. The cashier was just like, yeah, just go grab another bag. It's okay. I'm going, was it that easy? Does this happen so frequently that they're just used to it? I don't know. This is a world I'm not used to, not familiar with. Passing it off to you this morning. 780-357-1047, text or call. Facebook or Instagram, conversation. Really curious to hear what you got to say. Have you ever returned anything to the grocery store? Or is that just kind of weird to do?
1: 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Future veterinarians got a hands-on look at the profession at the recent Youth Veterinary Science Challenge, a partnership between the Calgary Stampede and the University of Calgary. 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According to Heather Mitchell Matheson, Community Engagement and Outreach Coordinator for the Faculty of Veterinary Medicine at the University of Calgary.
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1: I'm Justin Goulet. The University of Alberta's and Northwestern Polytechnic's joint NAMP program is starting strong. According to Grand Prairie MLA Nolan Dick, last fall the NAMP program started right here in Grand Prairie. Dick says he was excited once the project became official with the goal to help retain medical students here in Grand Prairie.
2: This is a huge, huge win for not just Grand Prairie, but Northwestern and Northern Alberta. And so I'm hoping that this model is something that we can replicate across Alberta and continue working on.
1: The NAMP program can accommodate up to 30 new medical students per year. Historic Dunvegan is one of 15 different museums or historic sites to be a part of the Canada Strong Pass. The pass is put on by the Alberta government. Through the program, a select number of Alberta museums and historic sites will be free for children and teens aged 17 and under, and half price for adults aged 18 to 24, with no limits for the number of visits. The pass is not a physical or digital pass that visitors need to present or download. The benefits are automatically applied to all eligible guests during the program period. The program started this past Friday and will run until September 7th. And the Grand Prairie Storm have announced their home opener opponent and date for when the season gets underway in September. Last season, the Storm lost in Game 7 of the AJHL semifinals. The Storm will be looking to start the season off strong for their home opener against the Bonneville Pontiacs on September 18th at the Bonnets Energy Center. Season tickets can still be bought for the upcoming season. Get local news delivered right to you. 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
0: Good weather.
3: Well, Big Weather says might see some showers in our forecast today and a high of 27. Overnight, possible showers and a low of 10. Tomorrow, more showers and 28. Right now at the GOAT, we're sitting at 11.
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3: Well, the Edmonton Oilers announced yesterday the re-signing of defenseman Connor Murphy. The 33-year-old will stay with the Oilers for five more seasons at a $4.1 million cap hit. And finally, wrapping things up, the Toronto Blue Jays beat the Houston Astros by a score of 4-2 last night. Jays starter Dylan Cease gave up three hits, two runs, and four walks while striking out eight batters across five and two-third innings as Toronto evened up their season record with 39 wins and 39 losses.
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I gotta say, one thing I didn't expect to see today is the amount of people that have worked in grocery stores or retail stores that have had to process some of these returns. That's Green Day. Time of Your Life, 7:09 on the GOAT. Good morning, I'm Jason. In about 7, maybe 8 minutes time, we'll come back to this. Text or call 780-357-1047. I want to know, have you ever returned anything to the grocery store, or is that kind of weird to do? I've only done it once, and the whole time leading up to it, I'm like, I don't know if this is something that other people do. I felt kind of weird doing it. The cashier, though, didn't even bat an eye. It took me all of 2 seconds. She's like, yeah, go ahead. Go grab a new one. It's okay. Almost like it happens all the time. So that's why I'm curious if this is a common occurrence or if it's just kind of like an outlier. So again, we'll come back to that roughly 7 minutes from now. Right now, I do want to remind you, though, to keep your eyes open for the GOAT Cruiser. Yeah, anytime you see the GOAT Cruiser as you're out and about doing your day-to-day stuff, if you see us, come by, say hi, get your name into a draw every single month. We give you a chance to walk away with a $100 gas card and a 5-pack of car washes. Now, here's the thing. I've been trying to, well, I don't know if campaigning is the right word, but every time that somebody's come up to us to put their name in the draw for that $100 gas card and 5 car washes, I've been saying, are you gonna use the gas card on gas, or are you maybe going to use that gas card on scratch tickets? Turn your money into some more money. Everybody I've talked to, it's been a resounding no. They've just told me, yeah, that doesn't really make any sense. I'd rather take the free gas. But I like to think that somebody would use that $100 gas card on gas. So that is an option. If you're curious on where we are going to be, actually this coming Saturday, June 27th, we're going to be on location at the Bone and Biscuit in Schrader Ridge. So that's one spot you can find us from 10 till 2. Of course, outside of that, if you want to know where we're going to be, we'll give you all the updates, everything you need to know via our social pages. Again, you can find us online, Facebook or Instagram, 1047 The GOAT. Yeah, come by, say hi when you see the GOAT Cruiser out and about. Win yourself some free gas, why not? We'll talk more about grocery store returns. It's on the way after the Watchmen. Till then, Pretty Reckless, For I Am Death. It's on the GOAT.

0: right, so we're talking about returning things to the grocery store this morning. I've only done it once in my life. But is it a common occurrence? Is it something that happens frequently? Because when I brought back a bag of cheese that wasn't too good, it just seemed like it was kind of normal. The cashier didn't even put up a fight, already kind of like, oh, when did you get this thing? I didn't even have to show a receipt. All she said was, yeah, just go grab another bag. It's fine. I'm thinking, okay, is this how common it is where people return food to the grocery store? Or is it just kind of a one-off? Text or call 780-357-1047. Have you ever returned anything to the grocery store? Or is that just kind of a weird thing to do? We're starting to get some stuff in from people who have actually worked in grocery stores before. This one from Andy. He says, so I've never returned food to the grocery store. However, I did work as a meat cutter at a, let's say, a very, very big grocery store chain for years. And some of the returns I saw were pretty ridiculous. For example, a person returning two trays of pre-seasoned chicken wings picked clean to the bone. The reason for their return was, we didn't like them. He says the other one that comes to mind was someone bringing back a roast they had pulled out of the freezer and didn't want to cook it because it didn't look too right. He goes on to say that he looked at the date, and the date of the purchase was 3 years ago. And I've also done the retail thing. Don't get me wrong. I've seen some questionable returns. How do people do that? Like, that's what was going through my mind when I was bringing back this bag of $13 shredded cheese. I'm going, is it worth it? Like, am I going to be one of those people that are, like, it is different, don't get me wrong, because I didn't eat the whole thing and then bring it back and say, you know what, I don't really like this. Or it's not like it was bought, you know, a week ago or something like that. It was that day. But I also didn't want to be lumped into that group of people that just have no shame when they bring things back to the store. You know what I mean? There's those kind of people out there who are like, I don't care if I bought this 5 years ago. I got the receipt and I'll take it back. No problem. This one coming in via the Facebook page. Cheryl says, my husband bought some plant-based cheese last week for burgers, and it turns out the date on them was April. Kind of alarming that other than a funky smell, it looked fine. April's kind of weird, especially for cheese. Plant-based stuff is kind of weird in general to me. Just because it looks, you never really tell when it goes bad, essentially. What about you? Join the show, let me know. Again, I want to know if this is a rare occurrence or if it's commonplace and it just happens all the time. Text or call 780-357-1047. Online, you can find us Facebook or Instagram, 1047 The Goat. I want to know, have you ever returned anything to the grocery store, or is that just kind of weird to do?
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1: I'm Justin Goulet. The University of Alberta's and Northwestern Polytechnic's joint NAMP program is starting strong, according to Grand Prairie MLA Nolan Dick. Last fall, the NAMP program started right here in Grand Prairie. Dick says he was excited once the project became official, with the goal to help retain medical students here in Grand Prairie.
2: This is a huge, huge win for not just Grand Prairie, but Northern, Northwestern and Northern Alberta. And so I'm hoping that this model is something that we can replicate across Alberta and continue working on.
1: The NAMP program can accommodate up to 30 new medical students per year. Historic Dunvegan is one of 15 different museums or historic sites to be a part of the Canada Strong Pass. The pass is put on by the Alberta government. Through the program, a select number of Alberta museums and historic sites will be free for children and teens aged 17 and under, and half price for adults aged 18 to 24, with no limits for the number of visits. The pass is not a physical or digital pass that visitors need to present or download. The benefits are automatically applied to all eligible guests during the program period. The program started this past Friday and will run until September 7th. And the Grand Prairie Storm have announced their home opener opponent and date for when the season gets underway in September. Last season, the Storm lost in Game 7 of the AJHL semifinals. The Storm will be looking to start the season off strong for their home opener against the Bonneville Pontiacs on September 18th at the Bonnets Energy Center. Season tickets can still be bought for the upcoming season. Get local news delivered right to you. 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
0: Good weather.
3: A big weather says chance showers in our forecast today and a high of 27. Overnight might see some more showers and a low of 10. Tomorrow, possible showers getting up to 28. Right now at the GOAT, we're sitting at 12.
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3: Well, the Edmonton Oilers announced yesterday the re-signing of defenseman Connor Murphy. The 33-year-old will stay with the Oilers for five more seasons at a $4.1 million cap hit. And finally, wrapping things up, the Toronto Blue Jays beat the Houston Astros by a score of 4-2 last night. Jays starter Dylan Cease gave up three hits, two runs, and four walks while striking out eight batters across five and two-third innings as Toronto evened up their season record with 39 wins and 39 losses.
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0: Well, if you're tired of paying various subscription fees month after month after month, it turns out you're not alone. It's the Headstones. Cubicle Contained, 742 on the GOAT. Good morning, I'm Jason. Yes, got done reading an article. Apparently, subscription fatigue is kind of a thing. And I read that going in confused, and then I realized, you know what? There is a lot of places. Like, it's not just the streaming services anymore. It's not just for your music, your movies, and TVs. Everything under the sun seems to have some kind of subscription fee attached to it now. Like, it could be dog toys. It could be other various pet supplies. I got a call yesterday from our TV and internet provider, and they said, hey, would you like to buy a subscription to get some home security cameras? And I said, well, don't. Like, can I just buy regular security cameras and not pay you guys? And they said, yeah, but then you won't have the convenience of our round-the-clock tech support. And I'm going, what kind of an answer is that? I bring this up because there is a new subscription service coming to Canada for the very first time. Hasn't been done before. I thought, here's where it gets a little bit confusing. I thought that it was for another streaming service. Turns out it's actually for a store, a big box store. It's the one that we have here in GP. It's one that you've probably been to a handful of times this week already, and it's even and it's only Tuesday. So we'll get into that. I'll tell you what's on our way. First, though, traffic-wise, we seem to be doing okay. Construction aside, no delays. Can't see anything that would be holding you up. However, if you do see something, appreciate a heads up. Text or call 780-357-1047.
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0: Okay, so this is one of those times where I saw something and thought it was something else, but it still could happen. Curious, what's the first thing that comes to your mind when I say Walmart Plus? Do you also think of reality TV shows based off what happens in various Walmarts? Because that's the first thing I thought of. Apparently, it's coming to Canada for the very first time. And shockingly, it has nothing to do with up-to-the-minute feeds of people shopping around. Yeah, they say, should you subscribe to Walmart Plus, you'll get fast delivery, free shipping, things like that. Here's where I think the live Walmart feed could still happen. Because they say if you have the Walmart Plus, you also get free Crave. And the skeptic in me has to think there's got to be something in the works, right? Like, there can't not be if you're partnering with a streaming service. Like, my first thought was people of Walmart. And again, it's just a live feed of all the Walmart shenanigans. We've all seen the videos. We all know what happens. I gotta say, though, if it does happen, I don't know how I'll feel about it. Because it'll either be the worst thing that's ever happened, or it'll be the most streamed show in the history of television.
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1: I'm Justin Goulet. The University of Alberta's and Northwestern Polytechnic's joint NAMP program is starting strong, according to Grand Prairie MLA Nolan Dick. Last fall, the NAMP program started right here in Grand Prairie. Dick says he was excited once the project became official, with the goal to help retain medical students here in Grand Prairie.
2: This is a huge, huge win for not just Grand Prairie, but Northern, Northwestern and Northern Alberta. And so I'm hoping that this model is something that we can replicate across Alberta and continue working on.
1: The NAMP program can accommodate up to 30 new medical students per year. Historic Dunvegan is one of 15 different museums or historic sites to be a part of the Canada Strong Pass. The pass is put on by the Alberta government. Through the program, a select number of Alberta museums and historic sites will be free for children and teens aged 17 and under, and half price for adults aged 18 to 24, with no limits for the number of visits. The pass is not a physical or digital pass that visitors need to present or download. The benefits are automatically applied to all eligible guests during the program period. The program started this past Friday and will run until September 7th. And the Grand Prairie Storm have announced their home opener opponent and date for when the season gets underway in September. Last season, the Storm lost in Game 7 of the AJHL semifinals. The Storm will be looking to start the season off strong for their home opener against the Bonneville Pontiacs on September 18th at the Bonnets Energy Center. Season tickets can still be bought for the upcoming season. Get local news delivered right to you. 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
0: Good weather.
3: A big weather says chance showers, no forecast today and a high of 27. Overnight, going to see some more showers and a low of 10. Tomorrow, possible showers getting up to 28. Right now at the GOAT, we're sitting at 13.
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3: Well, the Edmonton Oilers announced yesterday the re-signing of defenseman Connor Murphy. The 33-year-old will stay with the Oilers for five more seasons at a $4.1 million cap hit. And finally, wrapping things up, the Toronto Blue Jays beat the Houston Astros by a score of 4-2 last night. Jays starter Dylan Cease gave up three hits, two runs, and four walks while striking out eight batters across five and two-third innings as Toronto evened up their season record with 39 wins and 39 losses.
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0: San Quentin, it's Nickelback on the go. I'm Jason. It's 10 after 8. Thank you so much for hanging out with me on your Tuesday. About 8 minutes from now, we're going to come back, talk about grocery store returns. Have you ever returned anything to the grocery store? Have you never returned anything to the grocery store? Do you think it's weird to return stuff to the grocery store? I've only done it once. It felt weird, like the buildup to it, as I was on my way to return this, you know, moldy bag of cheese that I bought just that day. But then when I did it, it felt normal. You know what I mean? It's one of those times where you build it up in your head, and then it turns out to be not as bad as it was, or not as big of a deal. Again, we'll come back to that. It's on the way in 7 minutes. Right now, though, I do want to remind you about our God of Rock and Thunder contest. So pretty much how it works, when you hear the ungodly proclamation, that is going to be your cue to text. What you have to text is the word thunder, T-H-U-N-D-E-R. Send it off to 780-357-1047. If you do that, your name goes into the draw. Up for grabs is a pair of weekend passes to Rockin' Thunder down in Edmonton. It goes down next month, July 11th and 12th. Of course, your headliner is going to be 3 Days Grace and Creed. Also taking the stage during the course of that weekend, Glorious Sons, Mammoth, Grandson, Buck Cherry, Paul Langlois, Biff Naked, Calling All Captains. The list goes on and on. However, your only way in is to listen for that proclamation. Now, I'm going to play you a snippet of what it sounds like, just so you're aware of what you got to be listening for. Again, it happens every single weekday from 6 a.m. to 6 p.m. It could happen at any time. I can tell you that it will play a handful of times. Hasn't happened yet, so you got to think it's on the horizon. Again, this is what you're listening for.
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0: So it's going to sound something like that. When you hear it, again, double check your spelling. 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And again, up for grabs, pair of weekend passes to go and check out Rockin' Thunderfest down in Edmonton next month, July 11th and 12th in Edmonton. All right.

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0: 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Returning things to the grocery store. More specifically, returning food to the grocery store. Is it weird? Have you done it? Is it not worth it? I've only done it one time. I thought it was going to be a hassle. I thought it was going to be, you know, they'd have to call the manager over. I thought it was going to be a 20-minute kind of ordeal. If you missed the story, it was a $13 bag of cheese. Shredded cheese. Turns out it was moldy. Bought it that day. That's kind of where I decided to put my foot down. I'm thinking, nah, this isn't how things are going to be. So I brought it back, and it was fine. Took me all of, I don't know, maybe 2 minutes. I just brought it up to the cashier, and she's like, yeah, just go grab another bag. It's totally fine. Her reaction made me think that this was more common than it was. So I pass this one off to you. Have you ever returned anything to the grocery store? Or is that just kind of a weird thing to do? This one in from Drew says, hey, Jason, my Nana would always return food if it wasn't up to snuff. Found it super strange even as a kid. But yeah, she would take fruit and bread and all sorts of stuff back to the store if she didn't think the quality was good enough. It reminds me of Kramer returning fruit to Joe's fruit stand in Seinfeld. That's kind of what I was thinking. Like, when I was asking this question, that one scene of Jerry, when he's like, fruit's a gamble. I know that going in. That's what was replaying in my head the whole time. This one in from No Name, which is fine. You never have to sign your name. This person said, yeah, my wife brings stuff back all the time. With the amount we're overcharged for groceries, our food had best come as advertised. And that's exactly what I was thinking when I brought back that $13 bag of cheese. I was going, okay, if you're charging me this much for cheese, I best be getting some top shelf stuff. You know what I mean? If it was a couple bucks, I probably would have just eaten the loss. Not literally, but I'm speaking figuratively, because it wasn't fit to eat. You know what I mean? But I would have just thrown it away and be like, oh, okay, you know what? That's on me. If it was $2 or $3, I'm not going to drive all that way. 13 bucks though. That's when I decided to take a stand. And it was kind of that thing where you build it up in your head a lot and you think it's going to go, you know, off the rails and bad. And then it didn't. I was pleasantly surprised. Don't get me wrong. I just thought it was kind of weird before I did it. And what about you? Join the show and let me know. Again, text or call 780-357-1047. Facebook or Instagram, you can find us at 1047 The Goat. Conversation, have you ever returned anything to the grocery store? Or is that just kind of weird to do?
1: The Goat.
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1: I'm Justin Goulet. The University of Alberta's and Northwestern Polytechnic's joint NAMP program is starting strong, according to Grand Prairie MLA Nolan Dick. Last fall, the NAMP program started right here in Grand Prairie. Dick says he was excited once the project became official, with the goal to help retain medical students here in Grand Prairie.
2: This is a huge, huge win for not just Grand Prairie, but Northern, Northwestern and Northern Alberta. And so I'm hoping that this model is something that we can replicate across Alberta and continue working on.
1: The NAMP program can accommodate up to 30 new medical students per year. Historic Dunvegan is one of 15 different museums or historic sites to be a part of the Canada Strong Pass. The pass is put on by the Alberta government. Through the program, a select number of Alberta museums and historic sites will be free for children and teens aged 17 and under, and half price for adults aged 18 to 24, with no limits for the number of visits. The pass is not a physical or digital pass that visitors need to present or download. The benefits are automatically applied to all eligible guests during the program period. The program started this past Friday and will run until September 7th. And the Grand Prairie Storm have announced their home opener opponent and date for when the season gets underway in September. Last season, the Storm lost in Game 7 of the AJHL semifinals. The Storm will be looking to start the season off strong for their home opener against the Bonneville Pontiacs on September 18th at the Bonnets Energy Center. Season tickets can still be bought for the upcoming season. Get local news delivered right to you. Sign up for our newsletter on MyGrandPrairieNow.com.
0: Good weather.
3: A big weather says chance showers in our forecast today and a high of 27. Overnight might see some more showers and a low of 10. Tomorrow, possible showers in 28. Right now at the GOAT, we're sitting at 14.
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3: Well, the Edmonton Oilers announced yesterday the re-signing of defenseman Connor Murphy. The 33-year-old will stay with the Oilers for five more seasons at a $4.1 million cap hit. And finally, wrapping things up, the Toronto Blue Jays beat the Houston Astros by a score of 4-2 last night. Jays starter Dylan Cease gave up three hits, two runs, and four walks while striking out eight batters across five and two-third innings as Toronto evened up their season record with 39 wins and 39 losses.
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0: Radioactive, it is Imagine Dragons on the Goat. I'm Jason. I've been thinking about this for a while now. If you missed the news, Mike Myers has confirmed a brand new Austin Powers movie. And I was excited about it. I was excited about it initially. And then I was thinking about it. Do people, like, do kids today, do they know who Michael Myers is? Like, not the Halloween actor, but the actual legitimate, like, that's his birth name is Michael Myers. He's Austin Powers. He also does the voice for Shrek, by the way. New Shrek movie coming out as well. And then I started thinking about it. Is this movie even going to be good? Like, is this, what is it, the fifth Austin Powers? Is this fifth Austin Powers movie going to be good? And then I thought a little bit more about it. And the more I thought about it, the more I'm excited to go and watch this movie in the theaters. Just because I don't think anybody under 25 really is into Austin Powers. Like, I have some friends, and they tried to show their, you know, young kids, 7, 8, 9 years old. They tried to show Austin Powers to their kids. And they're like, I don't get it. All of these references, they're going over my head. And that's why I'm excited to watch this movie. That's why I'm excited to watch the movie, because people who are going to be there are going to be the people that actually want to watch the movie. Have you ever tried to go to a movie theater for a really popular movie these days? It feels like nobody knows how to sit through a movie. They're always talking. They're on their phones. Something's going on. They're always getting up. This Austin Powers movie, whenever it comes out, could be the most enjoyable time I have at a movie theater in the last 5 years.
1: The Goat.
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5: 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Everything that rocks.

back, Dog with a Gun. Everything that rocks, 104.7 The Goat. I'm Jason. If you tried to listen to us via the traditional radio and all you heard was a wall of it's because you're doing transmitter work right now. So we can only get us via the streaming app. How long is this going to last? I have no idea. It could be the next 10 minutes. It could be the next half an hour. I haven't heard any word back as of right now. However, this could work out in your favor because we're about to do some requests for the 9 o'clock nutshot. 9 o'clock nutshot, of course. This is the time when we turn things over to you, the 104.7 GOAT listener. If there is a song you'd like to hear, if there is an artist you'd like to hear, send your request my way, along with your first name. Send it off to 780-357-1047. We'll pick one text at random. That song will then be our 9 o'clock nutshot song for the day. And we can get a little bit weird with it because, here, let me just check. Yeah, we're still off the air. So let's get a little bit weird. Those of you listening via the Radio Player Canada,

0: or the iHeartRadio app. Again, 9 o'clock Nutshot. 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
1: I'm Justin Goulet. The University of Alberta's and Northwestern Polytechnic's joint NAMP program is starting strong, according to Grand Prairie MLA Nolan Dick. Last fall, the NAMP program started right here in Grand Prairie. Dick says he was excited once the project became official, with the goal to help retain medical students here in Grand Prairie.
2: This is a huge, huge win for not just Grand Prairie, but Northern, Northwestern and Northern Alberta. And so I'm hoping that this model is something that we can replicate across Alberta and continue working on.
1: The NAMP program can accommodate up to 30 new medical students per year. Historic Dunvegan is one of 15 different museums or historic sites to be a part of the Canada Strong Pass. The pass is put on by the Alberta government. Through the program, a select number of Alberta museums and historic sites will be free for children and teens aged 17 and under, and half price for adults aged 18 to 24, with no limits for the number of visits. The pass is not a physical or digital pass that visitors need to present or download. The benefits are automatically applied to all eligible guests during the program period. The program started this past Friday and will run until September 7th. And the Grand Prairie Storm have announced their home opener opponent and date for when the season gets underway in September. Last season, the Storm lost in Game 7 of the AJHL semifinals. The Storm will be looking to start the season off strong for their home opener against the Bonneville Pontiacs on September 18th at the Bonnets Energy Center. Season tickets can still be bought for the upcoming season. Get local news delivered right to you. 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
0: Good weather.
3: A big weather says chance showers in our forecast today and a high of 27. Overnight might see some more showers and a low of 10. Tomorrow, possible showers getting up to 28. Right now at the GOAT, and we sit at 15.
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3: Well, the Edmonton Oilers announced yesterday the re-signing of defenseman Connor Murphy. The 33-year-old will stay with the Oilers for five more seasons at a $4.1 million cap hit. And finally, wrapping things up, the Toronto Blue Jays beat the Houston Astros by a score of 4-2 last night. Jays starter Dylan Cease gave up three hits, two runs, and four walks while striking out eight batters across five and two-third innings as Toronto evened up their season record with 39 wins and 39 losses.
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0: 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Jason's 9 o'clock nut shot.
1: Well, yes, it is time for your 9 o'clock nut shot. Again, this is when we turn things over to you, the 104.7 GOAT listener. I said, hey, if there's a song you'd like to hear, there is an artist you'd like to hear. We are streaming right now, so we can get a little bit weird with things. But yeah, send your request my way. First name included, 780-357-1047. We'll pick one text at random. We landed on Glenn, who said, hey, Jason, I hear you guys are just streaming right now. Why don't you pick a song for me? And I said, okay, let's do that. We're going to get a little bit weird with things. Yeah, if you missed the news, they're doing some transmitter maintenance, which is why you can only catch us on the stream right now. So I thought, seems like a good enough day as any to be playing this. So let's just go for it, I said. 9 o'clock nutshot song for the day. It's Dio, Holy Diver, on the go.

0: Dilemma from Green Day on the GOAT. I'm Jason, and we have found ourselves in quite the dilemma here at the GOAT. If you've listened to us on the traditional radio, you might hear a wall of... That's my impression of static. Yeah, if you missed it, they're doing some last-minute transmitter work. When is it going to be done? I don't know. I don't think those are the things they usually run by me. 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Or is that just kind of weird?
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0: Bringing food back to the grocery store, is it a weird thing? Do you think it's strange? Have you done it before? Again, I was saying I've only done this once. It was about a year ago. I had to return a bag of moldy shredded cheese. Bought it that day, opened it up, looked inside, said that's not what cheese is supposed to look like. I was a little bit heated because it was $13. So that was the one time I put my foot down and I said, no, I am not going to deal with this. I'm not going to figuratively eat the cost of this very bad bag of cheese. Brought it back. No problems. Cashier returned it without issue. So I'm curious if other people have done this as well. Again, text or call 780-357-1047. Have you ever returned anything to the grocery store, or is that kind of weird to do? Got this one in from Danielle, who says, hey, Jason, I return things to the grocery store all the time. However, it's not because it's things that I don't like. It's just because I've bought something and it turns out it's past the expiration date. That one, to me, is a little bit more frustrating than if you get something home and then you open it and you find out that it's, you know, maybe not as good as you thought it would be. Because why is it still on the shelf? Perfect example. We got this one in from Cheryl on the Facebook page not too long ago, who says, my husband bought some plant-based cheese last week for burgers. Turns out the date on the cheese was from April. Kind of makes you question the quality control. That's why I look at the date. I've started to look at the date on everything when we go to the store, just because I don't want to have to deal with that whole hassle, pain in the ass of having to bring it back. What about you? Join the show and let me know. 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Have you ever returned anything to the grocery store, or do you think that's just kind of a weird thing to do?
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0: is the wall of static that you may or may not have heard if you've tried to listen to us on the traditional radio dial. It's Big Sugar, everything that rocks, 104.7 The Goat, and Jason. Yeah, there is some transmitter work being done right now, which is why you've heard a wall of shh when you tried to listen to us on the radio. 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That's where you can hang out with us until the work is done. I don't have a TBA on that, or TBD. I don't know. Jargon of the workplace is something that's not my strong suit. However, it will be fixed soon. And when it is done fixed, then it will not need to be fixed again. However, that is going to do things for me today. I'm getting out of here, taking off. I just want to say thank you so much for listening whenever you did. Really appreciate it. Jen Bailey's on the way. She's coming in right after 10 o'clock. I'll be back here tomorrow morning, bright and early, 6 a.m. In the meantime, enjoy the rest of your Tuesday.
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The Black Keys, you got to lose. 104.7 The Goat, everything that rocks. Happy Tuesday. Jen Bailey hanging out with you this morning. Hope your day is off to a great start. I've said this before, but I'll say it again. It feels like we're going into a long weekend. And maybe you are. Maybe you took some days off, you know, surrounding this weekend. But Canada Day, July 1st, is on a Wednesday this year, which is always so weird, you know? Because then if you didn't take any time off, you got to work Monday, Tuesday, get a day off, and then you got another 2 days of work, which is always very difficult. So sending you all of the good vibes if you don't have any time off around Canada Day this year. Stay tuned. July Talk is on the way right now. It's Jane's Addiction on 104.7 The Goat.

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1047 The Goat with the Tragically Hip. It's Little Bones. So hopefully you have been hearing about our new contest. Maybe you've been hearing the Godly Proclamation. What it is we have tickets to Rock and Thunder, which is happening in Edmonton next month, July 11th and 12th. And to enter, you just have to be listening for that Godly Proclamation. It's a big, deep voice. Then you text the word thunder to 780-357-1047. Your name goes in the draw to win tickets to see Creed, 3 Days Grace, Mammoth, The Glorious Sons, Buck Cherry. It goes on and on and on. So keep on listening for that cue to text. And then text thunder to 780-357-1047. Here's Nine Inch Nails with Closer.

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Led Zeppelin, Immigrant Song, 104.7 The Goat, everything that rocks. 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

under the collar. It's the Lazies on 104.7 The Goat. Everything that rocks. My name's Jen Bailey. Thanks for spending some of your Tuesday with me. Hope your day's off to a great start. Have you been watching a lot of the FIFA World Cup? It just always seems to be on at my house. My husband seems to watch every game, regardless of who's playing. But if you are wondering when Canada is playing next, tomorrow at 1 p.m., they are going to be taking on Switzerland. So that is your next chance to watch the home country play. Stay tuned. The headstones are coming up right now. It's a U2 Mysterious Ways.

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104.7 The Goat with Return to Dust and Bored. 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It's powered by Ken Sargent, GMC Buick, and we're at a lot of events throughout the summer. So if you see us, if you see the Goat Cruiser, say hello, and then you can get your name in the draw for our monthly prize pack from New Horizon Co-op. 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So you got to get your name in that draw. And to do that, you just stop by and say hello. Where are we going to be next? Jason is going to be on location June 27th, this Saturday, at Bone and Biscuit, Trader Rich. So maybe you can stop by, say hi, and get your name in that draw. Here's Blink 182. 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

Pearl Jam on 104.7 The Goat. Everything that rocks. I hope you're having a great Tuesday so far. If you have been listening for the God of Rock and Thunder and his godly proclamation, I can't tell you when it's going to play, but I can tell you that it hasn't played during my show yet, and we can hear it before 2 p.m. So keep on listening to get your name in the draw for tickets to Rock and Thunder. When you hear that cue to call, or cue to text rather, you message the word thunder to 780-357-1047. Your name goes in the draw for tickets to Rock and Thunder in Edmonton, July 11th and 12th. And we've got some tickets, we've got some swag, we got other cool perks as well. So you really do want to get your name in that draw. And Jason is going to be drawing the prize June 26th and July 3rd as well. So keep on listening. Here's Theory of a Dead Man, Santa Monica. It's on The Goat.

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1: I'm Justin Goulet. Historic Dunvegan is one of 15 different museums or historic sites to be a part of the Canada Strong Pass. The pass is put on by the Alberta government. Through the program, a select number of Alberta museums and historic sites will be free for children and teens aged 17 and under, and half price for adults aged 18 to 24, with no limits for the number of visits. The pass is not a physical or digital pass that visitors need to present or download. The benefits are automatically applied to all eligible guests during the program period. The program started this past Friday and will run until September 7th. You can fly your way over to the Beaver Lodge Research Farm to learn about the AAFC's current bee research. On Friday, the research farm will be the place to be to help celebrate the 70th annual Beekeepers Field Day. The event will be free, and residents will have the opportunity to learn about the AAFC's current bee research, trends, and topics in beekeeping, and the vital role that bees play in agriculture. The event takes place at the AAFC Beaver Lodge Research Farm from 10 a.m. until 4:30 p.m. And the Grand Prairie Storm have announced their home opener opponent and date for when the season gets underway in September. Last season, the Storm lost in Game 7 of the AJHL semifinals. The Storm will be looking to start the season off strong for their home opener against the Bonneville Pontiacs on September 18th at the Bonnets Energy Center. Season tickets can still be bought for the upcoming season. Get local news delivered right to you. 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
0: Good weather.
2: Big Weather says chance showers in our forecast today and a high of 27. Overnight might see some more showers and a low of 10. Tomorrow, possible showers getting up to 28.
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The Pretty Reckless, When I Wake Up. It's on 104.7 The Goat. Their new album comes out this Friday. Dear God is coming out in just a few days. The title track from that album is already out. If you haven't heard it yet, you can give it a listen. It's a good one. I cannot wait to hear the rest of that album. My name's Jen Bailey. Hope you're having a great Tuesday. Thanks for spending some of it with me. Matthew Goodband is on the way right after Cracker and Low.

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The Doughboys with Shine. 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Happy Tuesday. Jen Bailey hanging out with you this afternoon. You know what would make your day just that much better? If you knew that your name was in the draw to win tickets to Rockin' Thunder. You might have just heard something before that song. 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They're going to be coming to Edmonton next month for Rockin' Thunder. Like I said, we have tickets. You got to be listening for that Godly Proclamation and then message the word Thunder to our text line. Here's Seether, Lost All Control. It's on The Goat.

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104.7 The Goat with Kiss and Detroit Rock City. Hey, did you know that this week, June 22nd to 28th, is Pollinator Week? So what's all the buzz about? Most people think of bees, but they're not the only ones doing the work. Butterflies, moths, flies, beetles, hummingbirds, and even some bats are important pollinators. So the city of Grand Prairie is happy to support Pollinator Week. I've never even heard of this, so I think it's actually really cool. I love the bees and the Save the Bees movement, so this is right up my alley. But if you want to learn more about helping pollinators in your own yard, you can check out the city's website, cityofgp.com, and participate in Pollinator Week. Here's the Bluestones, and don't miss.

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Here's Mad Season. 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

Papa Roach with Wake Up Calling. It's on 104.7 The Goat. So yesterday, Jason was on site at Travelland RV for the Cash and Camping Lotto. It was your last chance to get tickets for the second early bird draw. So if you didn't get them by Monday, your name is not in the draw for tomorrow for the second early bird draw. But don't worry, the grand prize draw is Thursday, July 23rd. So you still have a chance to get your tickets for all of those great prizes. The deadline for that is Monday, July 20th. So you got a little bit of time, but mark it in your calendar so you don't forget. 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

1047 The Goat with Smashing Pumpkins and Zero. My name's Jen Bailey. Thanks for hanging out with me this afternoon. I'm out of here, but enjoy the rest of your Tuesday. Drake is coming in after 2 p.m. with the Half-Ass Drive show. Stay tuned. Nirvana's also on the way, but I'll leave you with Nickelback. Too bad.

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Also the Ataris and the Boys of Summer. What is up? I'm Drake. Half-Assed Drive Show, and you may have noticed that we're not on the radio right now. I know. We knew about this. If you're listening online, you're none the wiser. But good for you for listening online, because that's exactly where you can hear me speaking. If you're trying to listen in your car, all you're hearing is... It's not a great sound. So we expected this. We knew this was going to happen, but we were told it would just be for like 5 minutes here, maybe 10 minutes max over here, not like all frickin' day. I know that radio tower technicians, the guys who fix the radio towers, are much smarter, much more intelligent than I will ever be. However, to the guy who just decided to take us off the radio completely, shame. Shame. 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

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Everything that rocks, also Hardy and Jack in there. I'm Drake. This is the Half-Assed Drive Show. Let's take a peek at your forecast. It is nice out there. It is just a beautiful day. A bit of wind, too, just to help cool things down just a smidge. But let's take a look at your forecast, because they are calling for a possibility of some showers this afternoon and into this evening. High of 27, not quite there yet. Low of 10 tonight, 30% chance of rain again tomorrow with a high of 28, and sunshine and 28 for Thursday. Right now we're sitting at 23 with Linkin Park. Heavy is the crown, 104.7 The Goat.

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I'm Drake on the Half-Assed Drive Show. Not a lot of sleep last night. Gotta be honest. Not really feeling it today because my dog Crockett, he's a corgi. People here in Grand Prairie don't really seem to like him much. I think because most of the people that live in my area of town, Northridge, they all own big dogs. And people seem to really judge me because I have a corgi. He's a cute guy. I couldn't help it. I had to get him. And now people are like, they're making fun of him. Literally, not kidding. This is, two and a half months ago. I'm not going to say what this guy yelled at me and my dog, but it was harsh. It was very vulgar. So Crockett has been called a derogatory name. Since we arrived, like, I'm shocked. Never has someone yelled at my dog who was minding his own beeswax. But anyway, I feel like the fact that I have a corgi is really pissing people off here in Grand Prairie. It's super weird. But anyway, Crockett didn't have a good night last night. He had a bit of an upset stomach. So we were up and down like four flights, well, from the fourth floor out, down the stairs, multiple times throughout the night, went home over lunch just to check on him. And I feel like I actually won the lottery because I've got carpet and no poops. Buying a lottery ticket. Of course, I haven't seen him in over an hour now, and I'm here until 6 o'clock. Fingers crossed. Sam Roberts now. 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

0: the goat.
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Theory of a Dead Man and Make Up Your Mind, 104.7 The Goat, also Filter and Hey Man, Nice Shot. I'm Drake, Half-Ass Drive Show. Yesterday, we kicked off a brand new contest here on The Goat called The God of Rock and Thunder. All you have to do is listen for the Godly Proclamation. We haven't played it yet this afternoon, so maybe, wink, wink, it's coming up very soon. When you hear it, all you have to do is text the word thunder to 780-357-1047. I'm not suggesting you do it now. You have to wait because we check. So if you do it early, you do it super late, we're not going to qualify you. You have to do it around the time that you hear it. So if you hear it soon, wink, wink, then you text in the word thunder. Spell it correctly, please. 780-357-1047, and you could win a pair of weekend passes to Rock and Thunder in Edmonton at Exhibition Lands Racetrack, July 11th and 12th. That's coming up pretty quick. Got a lot of great bands there. Creed, 3 Days Grace, Mammoth, Glorious Sons, Buck Cherry, also Biff Naked, Paul Langlois of the Tragically Hip, Rick Campanelli, formerly of Much Music. He's going to be your host of the day. Both days, it's going to be awesome. So you can also get more details at mygrandprairienow.com in case this was not like fully and completely clear to you. But go online, check out the contest, and be listening for that Godly Proclamation, perhaps coming up in the next 10 minutes or less. White Zombie now, more human than human. 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

Not getting tired of that one. Evanescence, Who Will You Follow? 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Also, Harvey Danger and Flagpole Sitta. I'm Drake, Half-Ass Drive Show, taking a look at your forecast for tonight. Dip to a low around 10 degrees. There's a chance of seeing some showers as well. As far as it looks right now, I don't see a cloud in the sky from my vantage point, so hopefully that stays away. 30% chance of rain again tomorrow with a high of 28, sunny and 28 for Thursday. And then Environment Canada says that the rain could move in big time as of Friday. Right now we're sitting under a sunny sky and 25 degrees with Rat. 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

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I'm Drake, Half-Ass Drive Show. 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
1: I'm Cass Patterson. Historic Dunvegan is one of 15 different museums or historic sites to be a part of the Canada Strong Pass. The pass is put on by the Alberta government. Through the program, a select number of Alberta museums and historic sites will be free to children and teens aged 17 and under, and half price for adults aged 18 to 24, with no limits for the number of visits. The pass is not a physical or digital one that visitors need to present or download. The benefits are automatically applied to all eligible guests during the program period. The program began on June 19th and will run until September 7th. You can fly your way over the Beaver Lodge Research Farm to learn about AAFC's current bee research. On Friday, the research farm will be the place to be to help celebrate the 70th annual Beekeepers Field Day. The event will be free and residents will have the opportunity to learn about the AAFC's current bee research, trends and topics in beekeeping, and the vital roles that bees play in agriculture. The event will take place at the AAFC Beaver Lodge Research Farm from 10 a.m. until 4:30 p.m. The Grand Prairie Storm have announced their home opener, opponent, and date for when the season gets underway in September. Last season, the Storm lost in Game 7 of the AJHL semifinals. The Storm will be looking to start the season off strong for their home opener against the Bonnyvale Pontiacs on September 18th at the Bonnets Energy Center. Season tickets can now be bought for the upcoming season. Local news delivered right to you. Sign up for our newsletter at mygrandprairienow.com.
0: Good weather.
2: For tonight, chance of showers and a low of 10. Tomorrow, mainly sunny and 28. Might see some rain on Thursday now, 60% chance with a high of around 26. And then the rain's going to stick around for the next few days after that. Right now, it's sunny and 25 in town. And nothing reported out there on the roads, but if you see something we need to know about, just text 780-357-1047.
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2: Under the category of worst kept secret, the Edmonton Oilers decided to go down that road after all. Today, the team hired Mike Babcock as the 19th head coach in the team's history. He has a regular season record of 700 wins, 418 losses, 183 ties, and 1,301 games with the same exact scowl on his face. He'll be in Buffalo for the draft starting on Friday, scaring draftees as they pulled their Oilers jerseys over their heads. At the FIFA World Cup, we're on to the group stage. Tomorrow at 1 p.m., first place Canada takes on second place Switzerland. With a win or a draw, Canada will clinch top spot in Group B.
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That's Sublime, the title track, Until the Sun Explodes. 104.7 The Goat, that's new rock right here. Also played you Godsmack and I Stand Alone. Godsmack on tour right now with, get this, Stone Temple Pilots and Dorothy. What a lineup. That's called the Rise of Rock World Tour, and they're zipping up to Toronto. They're touring, by the looks of things, exclusively the U.S. until tomorrow when they're going to be in Toronto. So if you have a bunch of cash burning a hole in your pocket and you can get a flight out to Toronto to check out Godsmack, STP, and Dorothy, do it. Huh? If I were you, I would do it. I'm the devil on your shoulder right now. But, you know, if that's not your thing, we do have our own concert to give you tickets to. It, of course, coming up in Edmonton, July 11th and 12th. It's the Rock and Thunder Fest, okay, with Creed and 3 Days Grace and Mammoth, the Glorious Sons, Buck Cherry, a whole lot more. We're doing a contest called the God of Rock and Thunder. Whenever you hear a godly proclamation, it's got thunder, it's got lightning behind it, it's this big booming voice just saying something weird. And when you hear it, text the word thunder to 780-357-1047. When you hear it, not now, when you hear it, and you'll be qualified to win a couple of weekend passes. Courtesy of Jason, he'll be making the first draw this coming Friday, the next draw next Friday, July 3rd, and then a grand prize draw for a platinum experience that includes tickets and swag and some other really cool perks as well, behind-the-scenes stuff. He'll be making that draw on Monday, July 6th at 7:15, so be listening to Jason on the Goat's Morning Breath for that one. Get all the details on the God of Rock and Thunder at mygrandprairienow.com. I'm Mother Earth on the way. First, it's Blink. This is What's My Age Again, 104.7 The Goat. I took a

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That tragically happened. Twist My Arm, 104.7 The Goat. So I'm Drake on the Half-Ass Drive Show, and Paul Langlois of the Tragically Hip, of course, will be on the card at Rock and Thunder, July 11th and 12th out in Edmonton. And be listening for the God of Rock and Thunder, the Godly Proclamation. When you hear it, you text in the word thunder to 780-357-1047, and you might win weekend passes to Rock and Thunder, courtesy of the Goat. Jason will be making the first draw this coming Friday. Another draw the following Friday, July 3rd, and the grand prize draw, which includes a platinum experience of a couple of passes, swag, and other cool perks. He'll be making that draw 7:15 on Monday, July the 6th. So all the more reason to listen for the Godly Proclamation with the God of Rock and Thunder contest right here on The Goat.

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13: 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The GOAT.

Another killer classic, this one from The Doors. That's Roadhouse Blues. I'm Drake on the Half-Ass Drive Show. And be looking for the Goat Cruiser, powered by Ken Sargent GMC Buick, because when we're out and about, as Jason will be this coming Saturday at Bone and Biscuit at Trader Ridge between 10 and 2, you have a chance to qualify to win a $100 gas card. That would be helpful, wouldn't it? Huh? Yeah, gas, sure, it's come down in price, but $100, we'd take it. Also, besides that $100 gas card, you get 5-pack of car washes, all courtesy of New Horizon Co-op. So thanks to them, we make a monthly draw, and we will continue to do so throughout the summer. So you see us, you come up to us, you fill out a ballot, you qualify, and you win. That's exactly how it goes. So like I said, visit Jason this coming Saturday between 10 and 2 at Trader Ridge Bone and Biscuit. Okay, these guys are going to be at Rock and Thunder July 11th and 12th. 3 days grace. So be listening for the God of Rock and Thunder, the Godly Proclamation, and qualify, and you can win tickets to see them live. 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
1: I'm Cass Patterson. Historic Dunvegan is one of 15 different museums or historic sites to be a part of the Canada Strong Pass. The pass is put on by the Alberta government. Through the program, a select number of Alberta museums and historic sites will be free to children and teens aged 17 and under, and half price for adults aged 18 to 24, with no limits for the number of visits. The pass is not a physical or digital one that visitors need to present or download. The benefits are automatically applied to all eligible guests during the program period. The program began on June 19th and will run until September 7th. You can fly your way over the Beaver Lodge Research Farm to learn about AAFC's current bee research. On Friday, the research farm will be the place to be to help celebrate the 70th annual Beekeepers Field Day. The event will be free and residents will have the opportunity to learn about the AAFC's current bee research, trends and topics in beekeeping, and the vital roles that bees play in agriculture. The event will take place at the AAFC Beaver Lodge Research Farm from 10 a.m. until 4:30 p.m. The Grand Prairie Storm have announced their home opener, opponent, and date for when the season gets underway in September. Last season, the Storm lost in Game 7 of the AJHL semifinals. The Storm will be looking to start the season off strong for their home opener against the Bonnyvale Pontiacs on September 18th at the Bonnets Energy Center. Season tickets can now be bought for the upcoming season. Local news delivered right to you. 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
0: Good weather.
2: Tonight, there's a 30% chance of showers with a low of 10 degrees. Tomorrow, sunny and a high of 28. Then Thursday, expect rain with a high of 26. And it looks like the showers are in the forecast right through the weekend. It's sunny and 26 right now, and nothing reported out there on the roads. But if you see something, text 780-357-1047.
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2: Under the category of worst kept secret, the Edmonton Oilers decided to go down that road after all. Today, the team hired Mike Babcock as the 19th head coach in the team's history. He has a regular season record of 700 wins, 418 losses, 183 ties, and 1,301 games with the same exact scowl on his face. He'll be in Buffalo for the draft starting on Friday, scaring draftees as they pulled their Oilers jerseys over their heads. At the FIFA World Cup, we're on to the group stage. Tomorrow at 1 p.m., first place Canada takes on second place Switzerland. With a win or a draw, Canada will clinch top spot in Group B.
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Crazies and Rattle Them Bones, 104.7 The Goat, also Ozzy with Mama, I'm Coming Home. I'm Drake on the Half-Assed Drive Show. Be listening to The Goat's Morning Breath with Jason. This should actually be part of your daily routine. You should just wake up in the morning immediately before you even go to the bathroom. You need to turn on the radio and listen to Jason on The Goat's Morning Breath. And if you're just rolling out of bed at around 9 o'clock, perfect. Because he does the 9 o'clock nut shot each and every weekday morning, just after 9 a.m. So basically, what you do is you think first. Think first. Which song do I want to hear? Or, if you're not so much for the thinking, you ask someone, what do I want to hear? They tell you a song, you text it to Jason, and Jason might play it. He collects them all. He collects all the requests and then chooses one randomly. And trust me, Jason does do it randomly. Like he puts it in this digital, you know, shuffle, and it comes out with a selection. So text in to the Goat's Morning Breath with Jason for the 9 o'clock nut shot. Pardon me. And you could hear your song. And it could be wild. It could be a song you've never heard on the radio before. Be creative. Foo Fighters now. You've heard this one. 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

They're the Black Keys, and You Gotta Lose, 104.7 The Goat. I'm Drake on the Half-Ass Drive Show, taking a look at your forecast. A slight chance of showers tonight with a low of 10, 28, and sunny tomorrow. And soak that up, because come Thursday, we might see some rain. And rain's going to stick around, too. A 60% chance of showers on Thursday, high of 26, and then rain Friday through Monday so far. So it looks like it's going to stick around. Sunny and 26 right now. With corn, this is Falling Away From Me, 104.7 The Goat.

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Game 6, Inside Out, 104.7 The GOAT. I am going to say goodnight. I hope you have a great one. Jason's back in tomorrow at 6 with the GOAT's Morning Breath, giving you another chance to qualify for the God of Rock and Thunder and your chance to win weekend passes for Rock and Thunder July 11th and 12th in Edmonton. Jen Bailey's off tomorrow, so Spencer Pomeroy is going to be sitting in for her, and I'll chat with you again tomorrow at 2 p.m. Arkell's now. 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Have a great night.

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